0: My style, bad, bad, getting lit. Love you, vibe. 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We the best. Boy. Give me the light. Yeah. And we turn it up every time.
1: Every time.
0: And we bust it up, watch it, aye.
1: Watch it.
0: Ha!
2: Kimba, how are you, man,
3: 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Para atrás. Un clásico. En Radio Tiempo. 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